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I'm doing things they ain't seen before. 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Fall off what? 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
2: O si es sin L, suena en Exa Culiacán.
3: Why wait to say, at least I did.